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1: Nasty.
2: Yeah.
0: Too dirty to clean my act up. If you ain't dirty, you ain't.

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0: Dans une heure, c'est le dernier 17-20 avec Digne Bonicelle de la semaine. 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
3: Hey, what up, girl?
2: Grab my glasses, I'm out the door. I'm gonna hit this city.
3: Let's
2: before
3: go.
2: I leave, brush my teeth with a bottle of Jack. 'Cause when I leave for the night, I ain't coming.

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1: Oh, it's beautiful. But wait a minute, isn't this?
0: Yeah, yes it is.
1: But I thought the old lady dropped it into the ocean in the air.
0: Well, baby, I went down and got it for you.

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1: Chérie Summer Party, c'est le rendez-vous de l'été.
2: Take a shot, take it. You want one? Yeah, yeah, yeah, yeah, yeah, yeah, yeah, yeah, yeah.